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I love playing Wordle. My dad plays it every morning. It's a part of his morning routine. And he sends it to my brother and I, and then it's a competition of, like, who's going to get it? How did you do? 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So a new game show is on the horizon. 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
22: 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For
14: from Channel 2's chief meteorologist, Brad Nitz. We have an overnight low of 57, sunshine tomorrow, with a high of 74 in downtown Atlanta.

Idol was so good this season. If you missed it, Hannah Harper, she is your American Idol winner. She's been singing all her life from Missouri, a mama to three little boys that are just the cutest. So we're so, so happy for her. She reminds me of Carrie Underwood. I would love for them to have a song come out together one day. It's Chloe, 98.5, 90s 2K, and today.

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5: weather. 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From Channel 2's chief meteorologist, Brad Nitz. Sunshine tomorrow, an overnight low of 57 with a high of 74 in Buckhead.

majority of us say we're cooler now than we were in high school. And I'm going to have to agree to that because I look at some photos from high school and I'm like, Chloe, what were you wearing? It's Chloe, I mean, 98.5, 90s 2K today. She's just

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5: The winds of change are blowing. Hi, it's meteorologist Glenn Burns. I'm not forecasting the weather. 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

0: Don't forget about the $1,000. We're back tomorrow. Tad Drex and Kara's Plastic Payoff. It's Chloe and B98.5, 90s 2K. And today, 8 a.m., that first keyword. Imagine going into summer with an extra grand.
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The schedules were busy last weekend. 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Have a little redo. Surprise Mom. Go over. Bring her some flowers. Take her to lunch. She would love that. We love you, Mamas. It's Chloe. I'll be 98.5, 90s, 2K, and today. 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
2: Matt, you need help asking your girlfriend Lauren for forgiveness.
3: I messed up on Mother's Day. She has a son from a previous relationship, but I didn't think of, nor did I make any plans, and I didn't get her anything.
4: Is that your responsibility, though?
3: I didn't think it was. I care about her son, but I'm not his dad. And she waited until Sunday night to bring it up, and she was really hurt.
2: That is an excellent tactic on her part. Wait all day.
5: Mm-hmm.
2: Don't say anything. Wait till there's no chance that you can make up for it. Then drop it right at bedtime.
5: Well, you're not supposed to go to bed angry, right? So maybe she was just like waiting all day long to see if maybe uh-huh. He's waiting. Maybe it'll happen right before we go to bed. And then it never does. And she just had to get it off her chest.
2: But the good news is, at least with me, like I've had people forget my birthday and stuff. Mm-hmm. And they're so mortified when you reveal to them that they forgot this big event that the makeup for it, she could write her own ticket.
4: Like you're sitting on a throne, right?
2: Mm-hmm.
3: She said that I made her feel invisible and I got really defensive and I should have just apologized.
2: You should have just asked for forgiveness right then, but mm-hmm. Here we are on the radio calling her next.
4: Was this your responsibility? If you're not the father of her son, what's on you to do anything?
2: And it's your girlfriend, not your wife.
4: Yeah.
5: But she's still a mother, and it was a special day, and you at least want a little bit of acknowledgement from the person that you're with.
3: Yeah, I made the mistake of saying, how's this my job or my responsibility? It's not on me.
4: Yeah.
2: I want to know from Lauren, like, what you actually ended up doing on Mother's Day.
5: Sounds like absolutely nothing.
2: We will talk to her next.
3: Anything you guys can do would mean a lot. Thank you.
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2: Matt just told us that after Mother's Day, all day went by. Nothing was said. Everything was fine until bedtime when his girlfriend Lauren was like, "You ignored me on Mother's Day." And Matt was like, "Well, it's not my kid. It's your kid. It's not even." Now their relationship is very much on the rocks, waiting for Lauren to pick up. Matt, I'm not going to tell her you're on the line at first so I can hear some of her side of the story.
3: Okay, sounds good.
4: Hello?
2: Good morning, Lauren. Tad, Drex, and Kara calling from B98.5.
4: Oh, hi.
2: Hi. We heard your Mother's Day might have fallen short this year.
4: Gosh, yeah. I can't believe he did absolutely nothing.
5: This is uncomfortable.
6: It is.
5: Matt isn't the father to your son, correct?
4: Okay. He's just as much his son as he is mine. Like, if not more.
6: What do you mean by that?
4: Matt lives with him, takes him places, lays on the couch with him. But suddenly on Mother's Day, I'm on my own.
2: But what about his real dad?
4: His real dad? I mean, he's never even met his real dad.
6: Oh.
2: Mm. Oh, well, that changes things.
5: Right.
2: This is a feature on our show called Forgive and Forget. Matt called very distraught because he said that you were so mad at him for blowing off Mother's Day. And that's why he said, well, technically, it's not his responsibility.
3: What are you talking about? He doesn't know his real dad. Derek is always around.
4: I'm not talking about my son. I'm talking about our baby, Cooper. Our four-legged baby, Cooper.
5: Cooper's the dog?
4: He is our dog.
3: So you're mad that I didn't celebrate you as a dog mom, and you waited until Sunday night to start a fight because I didn't get you a Mother's Day card from the dog?
4: There should have been flowers and chocolates.
2: I guess this is sort of a thing. Kara, you had 1,000 chihuahuas. Did you expect something for Mother's Day?
6: I mean, I understand where Lauren's coming from 100%. Before I had children, my dogs were my babies. Essentially, just like a baby, you have to raise them, protect them, train them, feed them, keep them safe, keep them warm. Like,
2: but now that you have a real baby, you realize how ridiculous that is.
6: It's not ridiculous. Whether it's a human baby or a canine baby, it's still their baby.
2: And Lauren, did your son, your real life human son, or the father, Derek, do anything for you?
4: Yeah, of course. But Matt did nothing. Like, I raised that dog from a pup.
2: So you're saying that dog moms deserve all the flowers and candies and chocolates that real moms deserve?
6: Heck yeah. The same amount of effort, sometimes more, goes into raising an animal than a child.
5: Can you put a child in a crate for 8 hours when you go to work?
2: Can you hit a child on the nose with a newspaper?
5: Well, you can.
6: No, but you shouldn't do either of those things to animals either.
2: I think you can. Yeah. Matt was calling looking for your forgiveness, Lauren.
3: I'll apologize, but in June, Cooper's getting me something for Father's Day.
2: Do we have a deal?
4: Absolutely. I expect, since you're delayed, something very expensive.
5: Oh.
2: To my point earlier.
5: Right.
0: Coffee? 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Yep. 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
1: 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Sunny today, windy with a high of 76. Sunshine tomorrow, 80. It's 60 now in Griffin. Braves beat the Cubs 4-1 last night. They're going to wrap up that series tonight. And then, of course, the Sox. The Red Sox are in town this weekend.
2: Are you going to sneak over there? Or?
1: Maybe. See how the weekend goes. See where it takes us. What's going on, Kara?
3: Tell you who's encouraging fans to make sure they've got a full phone charge before going to any concert in just a second. But earlier this week, we found out who was going to be performing at the opening ceremonies for the FIFA World Cup next month. It was Katy Perry, Michael Bublé. They were doing three different concerts in all of the three different host cities for the World Cup. And now they're really stepping things up with the first ever final halftime show. Chris Martin is going to curate the whole thing, and BTS, Shakira, and Madonna will all be taking the stage. This is like a huge world event that is going down. The last game will be July 19th at MetLife Stadium in Jersey.
2: Why are you trying to shove this soccer thing down our throat, Kara?
3: Dude, I'm not trying to shove it down your throat. It's going to be everywhere. We are still a couple of weeks out, but this is the biggest sporting event in the world.
1: Just trying to make fetch happen.
2: Yeah, oh, no, guys. But for real, like, does anybody really care? Does anybody care about soccer? Do you care about the World Cup?
1: Oh, dude, have
3: it's
1: you
3: fun
1: been
3: to watch.
1: Like, it's, you know, when soccer, Major League Soccer came to Atlanta, all the people walking around town with their scarves in the middle of summer.
2: I don't know.
1: You see some kid born and raised in Georgia, all of a sudden, it's almost like appropriation. You're stealing. You should have to be born in Europe to be into soccer.
3: Oh my gosh. That is absolutely ridiculous.
2: We've got our sports here. We're good. Take your soccer back south of the border.
1: Strap that helmet on and let's go out there and get out there on the gridiron there, kids.
3: Oh, you guys need to look out for all the soccer moms. They're coming for both of you.
1: Let's get some CTE worked into that.
3: Yeah. Now, it's one of the most annoying concert behaviors. The person in front of you or sometimes next to you and behind you and everywhere else have their phone out and they are recording every single moment.
1: And never going to watch it again.
3: Probably never watch it again. And then when you do listen back, the audio is so bad because none of the microphones on these phones that we have are good enough to pick up what's going on in the stadium. The picture's all grainy and weird because of the lights. And
1: Right.
3: But anyways, there's one person who's saying, you guys leave us alone. Like, we want to record everything on our phones. We want to watch it back. We want to make our own videos. And it's perfectly fine when most artists are saying, put the phones down, enjoy the show. Billie Eilish says, make sure you've got a full charge. Get on out there. Record everything that you want to record that her generation and the generations behind her have grown up loving to record everything, to film everything, to take pictures, and to make their own videos. So it's just a natural thing and just to allow them to do it.
1: I went to see Bill Burr last night, and they have you put, like, usually comedy shows, they'll have you put your phone in a bag and carry that around. Like, they don't want you to record anything because they want it to turn into a special, like a comedy special at the end of the tour. I say, go ahead and do that. But then if you have our, like, push out some professional photographs from right in front of the stage to all the fans after the show, something I can hang on my wall to commemorate the event. I'm spending $100+ on these tickets.
2: That's so you almost want like a digital goodie bag, like a digital doggy bag.
1: A party favor.
2: I like that. Yeah.
1: Maybe a professional music video.
2: It would be, professional is the key word there because you brought it up, Kara. I don't know what it is about the greatest things to witness live are live music, concerts, and mm-hmm. fireworks. But the worst things ever to record live are yes. concerts and fireworks.
3: Yes.
2: So professional, having a little professional right. digital doggy bag would be nice.
1: And then, of course, you always have to, you know, they're always so grainy because, you know, you're in section 300, yeah. but you've zoomed in yeah. to try to make it look like you're in the front row.
0: Here's what's coming up next with Tad, Drex, and Kara.
1: All right, interesting question that came up on Forgive and Forget earlier. Should dog moms be celebrated the same way the mothers of humans are celebrated for Mother's Day? Mm. We'll get to your calls next.
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4: All lanes back open on the west side perimeter, 285 southbound from I-20 getting to Cascade. As they wrap up the overnight road work, had a crash in the backup that has since cleared. A water main break in Decatur is jamming up the right on Claremont at Mason Hill Road as you make your way through the heart of the city. 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I'm John Sibley, B98.5 Traffic.
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19: weather. Sunny, breezy this afternoon, gusts over 20 miles an hour, high 76. Mostly sunny, a little warmer tomorrow, although we'll start at 53, we'll top out at 80. I'm Channel 2 Action News Chief Meteorologist Brad Nitz for B98.5.
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0: 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Franny and Lilburn?
3: It's absolutely ridiculous. I mean, I love pets, don't get me wrong, but as a mom myself, you did not go through what actual mothers go through. Your body didn't change. You didn't have to give birth to anything. I mean, for God's sake, you can leave the dog at home without any supervision. That is not the same as having a child. Not even close to the same level. So, sorry. I think it's ridiculous.
0: Look, we're not trying to take away from the relationship that people have with their pets. That's a wonderful bond and it's great. But is it the same as a mom of children?
1: Right.
0: I didn't want to say a real mom, regular mom, because I know that fur baby moms call themselves real moms.
2: Yes.
0: Let's check an open mic. You can leave a message on the B98.5 app.
4: Somebody better be yanking my chain. Really? A dog mom expecting to be celebrated for Mother's Day? That is the most absolutely ridiculous thing I've ever heard. I would not celebrate somebody just because they're a dog mom.
0: I will say, before we had human children, we just had our dog, Lou. It's a little havanese, sweet Lou, we call him. My wife was like crumbling up probiotics on his food. We were buying this food. We just stopped spending $60-something per bag of this dog food. It's called I and Love and Me, or I and Heart and Me, that the vet looked at that and they go, I've never heard of that, and it looks horrible for pets.
2: Oh,
0: so we've been killing our dogs. The point is that my wife really did treat that dog like a real mom. I know this because as her husband, that's when I started getting ignored.
2: Right? That's when you started taking the back seat.
0: Join the conversation. Do you think dog moms should be celebrated the same way as the other moms?
1: You're trying to be too PC about it. It's ridiculous.
0: It's impossible. 404-741-0985.
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6: Watching delays already out of Lawrenceville this morning. 316 westbound at Boggs Road, headed towards I-85. Overnight roadwork ran late. Unfortunately, they started a backup, and it's going to be with us for the rest of the morning. While we're watching a water main break continue to block most of Claremont Road at Mason Hill Road indicator. 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SC250.com, Revolutionary South Carolina. Be a part of it. I'm John Sibley, B98.5 Traffic.
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1: Sunny, breezy this afternoon, gusts over 20 miles an hour, high 76. Mostly sunny, a little warmer tomorrow, although we'll start at 53, we'll top out at 80. I'm Channel 2 Action News Chief Meteorologist Brad Nitz for B98.5.
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1: They say the holy water's watered down, and this town's lost its faith. 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

0: B98.5, 90s 2K, and today with Tad, Drex, and Kara, debating whether or not fur moms deserve the same recognition on Mother's Day or not. Rihanna.
1: I guess a mom's a mom, but a human child takes a lot of effort to carry it, birth it, and then have sole responsibility of it. I mean, more people are more willing to watch a dog than a person.
2: That's true.
0: Hallmark is missing out on a giant opportunity here to create another holiday to sell cards. Dog 100%. Mother's Day, please.
1: Right.
3: And to your point about people watching dogs, like they have those little kennels, right? If you leave town, you can take them to like Puppy Haven or whatever.
0: Yeah, right. Yeah.
3: They need one of those for kids. They need like a kind of catch-all mini mall
0: it's
3: store.
0: Called summer camp.
1: Right.
3: Well, I'm talking like in the winter.
0: You know, you want winter camp.
3: On like a Tuesday.
0: That's called grandma's house. Nikki in Atlanta.
4: There's actually a fur Mother's Day and a fur Father's Day. It's the Saturday before actual Mother's Day and Father's Day. So
2: really?
4: That everyone gets celebrated. Yeah. Because I'm a fur mom, so I know.
0: So this past weekend, it would have been Saturday, and then you celebrate baby moms on Sunday?
4: Yes.
3: And you say fur Father's Day. There isn't a fur father in the world that gives two craps.
0: Oh, not until now.
3: I think this is very much so like a male-female thing that we will never understand. Like, I don't know.
2: You know how crazy our old boss was about his dog, and I bet he takes that fur Father's Day just as serious as anybody else that doesn't have human babies but has a fur baby.
4: In Italy, they actually allow you to take a day off if your dog is sick or if your pet is sick.
3: There's no rules over there in Europe. They work like 3 hours a day.
0: Latanya and Marietta.
5: Hi, good morning.
0: You say yes to celebrating fur moms on Mother's Day.
5: I think that to tell someone that they're not a mother because they didn't give birth is a little skewed because there are mothers who cannot give birth. Anybody who has given nurture or have given care to someone or to an animal who has not been able to give itself care, you are a mother.
0: What about a pet that is in a cage? What about like a snake or a gerbil?
2: It just depends on how that person cares for that particular pet. I don't think it necessarily has to be a dog or a cat. It could be a snake.
3: But then we go down the road of like, I have a pet rock and you have to support me.
0: Did you nurture that rock?
3: Or I'm going to cancel you. Yeah.
5: What's wrong with that? So what if somebody says that and they think they are? Let them have their moment.
3: Oh, for sure. You can say that you need to be celebrated for having your pet rock, but then forcing it down someone else's throat.
0: Listen, as long as Sherry's Berries gets their money, everybody's fine.
6: There's more of Tad, Drex, and Kara coming up. 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
2: One woman is celebrating the death of the most humiliating email address on earth. And if you ever had a hot mama or party guy handle, you'll definitely relate to this story. We'll talk about it coming up in Info to Go.
0: Yeah, I got
2: to
0: hear what this email address is.
2: It's bad.
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1: 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Sunshine, windy today with a high of 76. Sunshine tomorrow, the high of 80. It's 60 now in Peachtree City. Braves beat the Cubs 4-1 last night. What else is going on, Kara?
2: We've got to talk about the embarrassing email addresses that followed us into adulthood because one woman who went viral for hers just retired it for good, and she is so excited. Get to that in just a second. But it's been 42 years since this album hit the charts, and now Michael Jackson's Thriller has returned to number one on the Billboard chart.
1: Number one? Imagine. This is the greatest selling album of all time, and now it's back for more. It's like that video that you made that started out with 1,000 hits, and every once in a while somebody checks it out. Next thing you know, you're famous.
2: Right? You know the Michael Jackson estate has to be so excited over all of this, like the success of the movie, and now Michael's streaming numbers and his sales have gone through the roof again.
1: Jermaine is losing his ever-loving mind.
3: Do we know if Michael ever sold, you know how like Justin Timberlake and Bieber and some of these artists have sold to private equity, like their catalog? Did Michael ever do that, or is the family still own all the rights?
2: I don't know. I don't have those details. That's a very good question because I know he did have some financial issues at one point and that would have been a huge thing to do. But Michael had so much music that I don't know.
1: Not just his music, but he had the Beatles catalog.
2: He purchased the Beatles
1: catalog. If you get a chance, there's a 40th anniversary version of Thriller. I just learned this yesterday. Did you know that Thriller was not what the song was originally called? It was a completely different song. I mean, the same song, but it was called Starlight.

0: It sounds like it was just a regular disco song that maybe, I feel like Quincy Jones recognized something there.
1: Is that AI? Are you pulling, yanking
0: this
1: our
0: is,
1: chain?
0: I heard it. A friend was just playing music and I was like, this is not, this sounds like Thriller. And then I walked closer and I just looked it up. It was originally called Starlight. You're welcome.
1: My mind is blown.
2: Crazy.
1: I don't know. I think my brain can process that because your brain wants to say Thriller.
2: Right, right.
1: Yeah.
0: Now, sounds weird.
2: We've all had embarrassing email addresses before, especially if you were young when you created your very first handle. But has anyone ever had a bad work email? A woman went viral a while back for the cringeworthy professional email address she had to carry around.
3: My name is Samantha Hart, and most companies use the email designation of first initial last name, meaning that my email would be Shart.
2: Now, she had to carry that email around with her to every professional job that she had gone to. And she said that before she even started her first day, the HR department would reach out to her and ask if they could, in the nicest way, change the company structure for her specific email because it was just not professional at all.
1: Like throw a middle initial in there or something?
2: Right.
1: Yeah.
2: Or full last name. Or full first name and then maybe last initial. I don't know how that all worked out, but she's since gotten married and had to change her name, and she is so relieved to no longer have to have that uncomfortable discussion with HR every time she gets another job.
0: So that was a married

0: name upgrade. For
1: right.
0: Sure.
1: Yeah. Mm-hmm.
0: I was thinking back to, remember I told you I had an email address because my dog at the time was into eating pig ears. So my email address was pig ear one at something, something, something.
2: So weird.
0: But here's the weirdest thing. I mean, I have like 29,000 emails in my Gmail right now.
2: Yeah.
0: What happened to these old email addresses? Like, if I could figure out what that email address was, am I still getting email? Like, have you ever dropped an email address?
2: There was a time, I don't remember when it was, but Google has sent out an email like, hey, if you haven't logged in the last 5 years, we're going to drop it.
0: Yeah.
2: So I think eventually they start, like, I think I had a Hotmail account, but like, how do you even log on? Is Hotmail still alive, that company that owns it?
1: You can still plug in Hotmail. I think it takes you to MSN.
2: MSN's totally still around?
0: Yeah. Website. Yeah. I'd love to go through all of those emails and see. There could be... This is like Craigslist misconnections. Right. There could be women reaching out to each and every one of us.
1: Gosh, not to me.
2: No, your lovers just sent letters from prison, Kara.
1: You leave my jail boyfriends alone.
3: There's more of Tad, Drex, and Kara coming up.
4: Oh, yes.
3: And here's what they'll be talking about.
0: So now doctors are saying you need to get how many steps per day to maintain a healthy lifestyle? The number has changed, and we'll learn what it is when we play Are You Smarter Than Kara coming up at 6:35 with Natasha and Marietta.
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2: 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Good morning, Natasha.
3: Good morning.
2: Can you kick our pop culture princess out of here?
3: I mean, she's gone.
4: I'm out of here, Natasha. Good luck.
3: All right. Thank you.
2: Kara's going to stand outside. We'll ask you 5 trivia questions, and we'll bring her back in here. We'll ask her the same questions. If you can answer more right than Kara, she'll have to pay you $100 of her own money. Are you ready?
3: I'm ready.
2: Question 1. Today is National Chihuahua Day. What fast food chain used a chihuahua in their ads?
3: Taco Bell.
2: Number 2, doctors are now saying getting just 8,500 steps a day are going to help you maintain a healthy lifestyle. I love how they're just knocking the numbers down.
5: Yeah, they're not moving the goalposts. They're actually bringing it closer to you.
2: They're like, listen, we're giving up. What was the previous number before 8,500?
3: We'll say 10,000.
2: Number 3, Lisa Kudrow's calling out Real Housewives, saying most of the drama is staged. What instrument is her character Phoebe known for playing?
3: A violin.
2: Number 4, Kelly Clarkson says her kids' friends call her by her full name. What movie is this clip from?
6: No, Kelly Clarkson!
3: I have no idea.
2: And number 5, Conan O'Brien is going to return to host the Oscars in 2027 for a third straight year. What Ivy League college did Conan attend?
3: Yale.
2: All right, bringing Kara back in.
5: It wasn't the right answer, but you did okay outside of that. And we have a little controversy as well we'll have to clear up.
2: All right, Kara making her way back into the studio, ready for the same questions.
4: I'm ready.
2: What fast food chain used a chihuahua in their ads?
4: Yo quiero Taco Bell.
5: That's what Natasha said. 101.
2: Of course you would remember that with your long history of chihuahua ownership.
4: My menagerie of chihuahuas.
2: Mm-hmm. Number 2, you need to get 8,500 steps a day to maintain a healthy lifestyle. What was the previous number?
4: 10,000.
5: That's what Natasha said, 2-2.
2: Number 3, Lisa Kudrow's friend's character Phoebe was known for playing what instrument?
4: The guitar.
5: Natasha said violin, which there are a couple episodes where she plays the violin.
4: And the harp.
5: And the harp, yeah.
2: So any stringed instrument would do.
5: Yeah, so we'll give it to her. 3-3.
2: Number 4, what movie is this clip from?
6: No! Kelly Clarkson!
4: Oh, 40-year-old version.
5: That's the answer Natasha missed. 4-3.
2: And finally, number 5, what Ivy League college did Conan O'Brien attend?
4: Did he go to Harvard?
5: Him and Mark Zuckerberg both went to Harvard, yeah.
2: Together? No.
5: No, Conan's significantly older. It's Mark Zuckerberg's birthday today, by the way.
4: Oh, yay.
2: Oh, cool.
5: He's going to celebrate by stealing your data. All right, 5-3 is our final score. Natasha and Marietta, are you smarter than Kara?
3: No, not today.
5: Kara, new record, 2,577 wins, 72 losses.
4: Sorry, Natasha.
3: That's all right. Again.
2: No cash, but you got 3 right, sort of. 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

0: B98.5, 92K, and today, Tadrex and Kara's $1,000 plastic payoff this morning at 8 o'clock. Your next chance to win a grand. The World Cup is going to be here in less than a month, mm-hmm. so everybody in city government is scrambling around to make us look good in time for out-of-towners to come to town. Like an Italian grandmother, you know, where everybody actually lives in the basement and all the furniture's covered in plastic upstairs.
1: Yeah, they're like starting the road construction now.
0: Right.
1: Yeah, it reminds me of when mom's like, hey, can you take that hamburger out and let it thaw at 5:30?
0: Exactly.
1: Yeah, no.
0: There's no time.
1: Right.
0: Thank you for making my point. MARTA is the shambles. Now, keep in mind, MARTA has been on life support since, I believe, they dug those tunnels.
1: Right, yeah.
0: And now they're trying to put in this new pay system and make all these improvements. I'm literally going down there and trying to make it look like a Starbucks. New flooring.
1: Yeah.
0: But what a mess.
1: Yeah.
0: Like the last night, I'm rushing after Bill Burr down at the Tabernacle, mm-hmm. and I've got sleep. It's 10 p.m.
1: Oh, my God.
0: Get to the first MARTA station, and everybody's hopping on the southbound tracks. And I'm like, well, hopefully the northbound train is coming in a second. And as the train pulls out of the station, dude working the MARTA, like the cop or whatever, goes, oh, that was the northbound train. Northbound train is running on the southbound tracks.
1: What?
0: Do you think we could put up a sign? Oh. Or do you think we could be shouting that to everybody as they're racing toward the train?
1: Yeah, throw a little note in the app, maybe?
0: Yeah.
1: What would it kill?
0: Like information. Every single stuff. So, I mean, I'm trying to get from downtown to Brookhaven. This should take 20 minutes.
1: Mm-hmm.
0: Oh, not after 10 p.m. Every single stop, I had, you know, I had to basically go one stop this way and one stop that way. Every time, it was 25 minutes, like an hour and a half to get home from a show on MARTA. Just abysmal.
2: Why don't you just ride your bike?
1: Or take Uber?
2: Through the streets.
1: Yeah.
0: Yeah. Or win Tadrex and Kara's $1,000 plastic payoff.
2: Okay.
0: And get yourself a nice black car, right?
2: There you go.
0: It's time.
2: A little XL.
0: This is how the rich people are living.
1: Or stay home and watch a Netflix comedy special.
0: Every step of the way, I know I could have. Every step of the way, I was like, well, we should take a MARTA from here. And then you look up in the app or an Uber from here. Mm-hmm. Look up in the app. It's like $25 for an Uber from Lindbergh.
1: Like, jeez.
0: I've already paid my $250.
1: Yeah, right.
0: I'm sticking this one out, kids.
3: Here's what's coming up next with Tad, Drex, and Kara.
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1: Yeah.
2: One celebrity is sparking this debate, and you might be surprised at their take. Tell you who it is and what they think coming up at Info Together.
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4: Of course, all those cameras are offline there, so can't really get an eyeball on it yet, but just be ready for the delays that are starting to pick up. Of course, they're already there for you on the flip side, heading inbound on the West Freeway. 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
0: 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Mike Shields and triple team traffic. 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
0: 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Sunny, windy today with a high of 76. Sunny tomorrow with a high of 80. 60 now in Duluth. What's going on, Kara?
4: Tell you who's encouraging fans to make sure they've got a full phone charge before going to any concert in just a second. But earlier this week, we found out who was going to be performing at the opening ceremonies for the FIFA World Cup next month. It was Katy Perry, Michael Bublé. They were doing 3 different concerts in 3 different host cities for the World Cup. And now they're really stepping things up with the first ever final halftime show. Chris Martin is going to curate the whole thing, and BTS, Shakira, and Madonna will all be taking the stage. This is like a huge world event.
2: Why are you trying to shove this soccer thing down our throat, Kara?
4: Dude, I'm not trying to shove it down your throat. It's going to be everywhere.
0: Just trying to make fetch happen.
2: Yeah, no, guys. But for real, like, does anybody really care?
0: Oh, the people walking around town with their scarves in the middle of summer? You should have to be born in Europe to be into soccer.
4: Oh, my gosh. That is absolutely ridiculous.
2: We've got our sports here. We're good.
0: Strap that helmet on and let's get out there on the gridiron.
4: You guys need to look out for all the soccer moms. They're coming for both of you.
0: Let's get some CTE worked into that.
4: Yeah. It's one of the most annoying concert behaviors. The person in front of you or sometimes next to you and behind you and everywhere else have their phone out and they are recording every single moment.
0: And never going to watch it again.
4: Probably never watch it again. And then when you do listen back, the audio is so bad. The picture's all grainy and weird because of the lights. And
0: Right.
4: But when most artists are saying, put the phones down, Billie Eilish says, make sure you've got a full charge. Get on out there. Record everything that you want to record.
0: Went to see Bill Burr last night, and they have you put, like, usually comedy shows, they'll have you put your phone in a bag and carry that around. Like, they don't want you to record anything. I say, go ahead and do that, but then push out some professional photographs from right in front of the stage to all the fans after the show. Something I can hang on my wall to commemorate the event. I'm spending $100+ on these tickets. That's
2: so you almost want like a digital goodie bag, like a digital doggy bag.
0: A party favor.
2: Yeah, I like that. Professional is the key word there because you brought it up, Kara. I don't know what it is about. The greatest things to witness live are live music, concerts, and fireworks. But the worst things ever to record live are concerts and fireworks.
0: They're always so grainy because you're in section 300, but you've zoomed in to try to make it look like you're in the front row.
3: Here's what's coming up next with Tad, Drex, and Kara.
0: Sarah says she lied to her son's baseball coach, Coach Nick.
2: No.
0: And if she doesn't get forgiveness, her kid could either end up on the bench or getting kicked off the team.
4: Ooh.
0: We'll talk to her, help her out, help her ask this coach to forgive her and her son. Forgive and forget is coming up in 3.5 minutes.
3: From the Kenya DeMaul, One Call That's All Traffic Center.
0: Bruno Mars after a traffic update.
5: A crash on the ramp, the Snowmount Freeway westbound as you exit off to northbound 285. Now, it's on the right shoulder of the off-ramp, so it's not blocking the lanes, but it's going to cause everybody to slow down as they should to try to get onto 285 off the Snowmount Freeway. So just kind of scoot to your left and be cautious of everybody moving over. 20 westbound just for Fulton Industrial in the right lane. And this report is sponsored by Georgia Aquarium at World of Coca-Cola. 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

0: it this time. 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
1: Sarah, looking to get forgiveness from your son's Little League coach, Coach Nick.
2: I lied to him and I feel really bad about it.
1: Why did you lie?
2: I just don't think it's the right fit anymore. He's one of the best players on the team.
3: Oh, you're that mom. You are that mom.
4: He's outgrown the team and is a better player than the rest of them and should be on an elevated team.
2: He really is so much more talented, and he needs something more competitive.
1: Yeah.
2: We went and we looked at another team, and I didn't speak to Nick about it beforehand, and we were late to a tournament this weekend, and when Nick asked why, I told him that traffic was bad.
1: But the truth was is that you were out scouting teams to get your son to transfer to.
2: Well, we were at another game across town. He's already playing for the other team.
1: Is that allowed? Let's check with Coach Drex.
3: I will say the Little League world, especially here in Atlanta, mm-hmm. it's small, and people start talking if you're considered like that toxic family, no matter how good the kid is.
1: Could this be taken to the commissioner?
3: And so Nick didn't buy the traffic line.
2: I don't know that he didn't buy it. I, more than anything, I'm just feeling a little bit of guilt for lying. I normally don't do things like that, but I panicked and I should have been honest.
1: The problem, too, for the coach is if your son is really as good as you say he is, Coach Nick was without his best player for this tournament. Mm.
2: And I think that that is also a piece of my guilt. And I just feel I need to set the record straight. I need to apologize. I need to come clean and let him know that it's time for my son to move on.
1: All right. We'll help you do that. We'll get his phone number and call him next, okay?
2: Oh, thank you so much.
1: You're so welcome. That'll be in about 3 minutes. Tad, Drex, and Kara's Forgive and Forget, B98.5.

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1: You need forgiveness.
2: I'm sorry.
1: Tad, Drex, and Kara help you ask for it. 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
0: We are in the process of calling Coach Nick. Sarah called. She said that her kid is too good for Nick's team, so she signed him up for another team, and they were late to Coach Nick's tournament. She feels very guilty about lying, wants to let Nick know my son is going to be playing for this other team and try to let him down easy.
3: Hello?
0: Good morning, Coach Nick. It's Tad, Drex, and Caracom from B98.5. How are you, Skipper?
3: Hey, guys. you know, we got nice weather. I'll take it.
4: that's all the coach cares about is the extended forecast. Right? Yeah.
0: We have Sarah on the line. Sarah's son, Drew, is on your team, right? Was late for a tournament?
3: Something's going on with that.
0: Well, Drew is actually playing for another team, and Sarah wanted to come clean about that. She wasn't really forthcoming about where they were when they were late to that tournament.
3: Well, the bigger issue is she's trying to take other families from my team with her.
5: Uh-oh.
4: Sarah, are you poaching players for the new team?
6: I am not trying to steal players. I know he thinks that, but that is not the goal. The goal is just to find what's best for Drew.
3: Can you help me understand how it's in Drew's best interest for you to also be bad-mouthing, like, me and the team to all of the other families that you talk to?
6: I don't know that I would call what I've been saying bad-mouthing. I've only had a few conversations here and there.
3: Sarah, I heard it all. I've got it on tape.
0: On tape?
5: What?
0: How are you recording her conversations with other parents?
3: It was all on Game Changer.
4: Oh, no.
0: What is Game Changer? Thank you.
4: It's literally a game changer.
5: What is it?
3: So Game Changer is an app that we use to stream and record all of our games. Set up an iPad behind home plate. It just records everything. It records stats, at-bats, video, but it also picks up audio.
6: Well, I'm confused. You listened into my private conversation with that?
3: Everyone knows about it. I mean, Sarah, you were told about this. This is not new.
0: Maybe sit in another section if you're going to be talking trash about the coach. But isn't that part of baseball? Isn't there always some, didn't that people heckle, people talk, they don't agree with decisions?
5: Well, heckling and talking and not agreeing with decisions is different than trying to collect parents and players to move to another team.
6: It's coaching is a very strong word. I feel like telling another mom that there's better options is just regular conversations that you have to try to help your kids.
3: Yeah, Sarah, that's 100% poaching.
6: I was venting.
3: You were recruiting.
4: It is so competitive in this little league.
0: I know. It's crazy. So listen, this feature's called Forgive and Forget.
3: Sarah, look, if you're looking for forgiveness from me, you're not going to get it. Your son's off the team. I just don't really want anything to do with you guys anymore. And I would just appreciate it if you could stop talking to the other families and, like, destroying my team on the way out of here.
6: But don't the parents of the other kids deserve to have other options?
0: Sounds like Sarah has a real future as an agent.
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0: Tomorrow, Friday, Shannon couldn't resist posting a photo of her boyfriend on Instagram. They looked good. They were at a fancy restaurant in Buckhead. She wanted to show off.
4: Yeah.
0: So why did that cause such a major blowout then? She needs forgiveness tomorrow morning at 7:10.
1: There's more of Tad, Drex, and Kara coming up. And here's what they'll be talking about.
0: All right, listen up. What Nickelodeon show starred Miranda Cosgrove from 2007 to 2012? Was it A, Zoe 101, B, Hannah Montana, or C, iCarly? If you know the answer to that question, you got yourself a four-question game on Are You Smarter Than Kara?
4: Yeah, we'd love for you to be our contestant and take down Kara at Pop Culture Trivia. Get $100 of her money.
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1: From the Kenyon Duval, One Call That's All Traffic Center.
5: Crash reported over by the airport on 25 eastbound at 75. Watch for the delays that are starting to thicken up here if you're making your way to the airport for a flight out or to pick up a friend. Still on the shoulder of the ramp coming off the Stone Mountain Freeway westbound to go northbound.

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3: 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Atlanta
5: sunny, breezy this afternoon, gusts over 20 miles an hour, high 76. Mostly sunny, a little warmer tomorrow, although we'll start at 53, we'll top out at 80. I'm Channel 2 Action News Chief Meteorologist Brad Nitz for B98.5.
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1: 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Anne in Sandy Springs with the kids in the car. Good morning.
2: Good morning.
1: Let's introduce everybody Family Feud style.
2: This is Anne, and I'm here with my son, Wyatt.
1: What's up, Wyatt?
3: Hi.
4: What's up, bruh?
2: We used to live across from Bowman Yard, so we're excited.
1: Oh, cool. Can you kick our pop culture princess out of the studio?
2: Get out of here, Kara.
5: I'm gone. Anne and crew, see you later.
2: Thank you.
1: You sure it's not going to be too difficult for Wyatt to visit his old stomping grounds? Going to beg you to move back there?
2: Oh, my gosh, probably.
1: So we're going to ask you 5 trivia questions while Kara stands outside the studio. Then we'll bring her back in. We'll ask her the same questions. If you can answer more right than Kara, she has to pay you $100 of her own money. Are you ready?
2: We're ready.
1: Question number 1. Will Ferrell is going to host the season finale of SNL this weekend. He played the character Buddy in what movie?
2: Elf.
1: Number 2. Thanks to the new movie, Michael Jackson's Thriller has returned to the charts after 42 years. Did Michael Jackson have more brothers or sisters?
2: Brothers.
1: Number 3, the Grammys are moving to ABC starting in 2027. What network has aired the Grammys for the last 54 years?
2: NBC.
1: Number 4, Miranda Cosgrove is 33 today. What was the name of the Nickelodeon show she starred in?
2: iCarly.
1: And number 5, a Netflix documentary series will follow Nick Cannon, his 12 kids, and 6 baby mamas. What's the name of the 2002 Nick Cannon movie that was shot at Clark Atlanta University? Name a movie with Nick Cannon in it.
4: It's actually a really good movie.
1: All right, let's bring Kara back in.
4: All right, Anne and Wyatt and Sandy Springs, y'all did well this morning. We'll see what happens.
1: Kara making her way back into the studio, ready for the same questions.
5: I'm ready.
1: Number 1, Will Ferrell played the character Buddy in what movie?
5: Elf.
4: You got to know that one. Anne did. It's 1-1.
1: Number 2, did Michael Jackson have more brothers or sisters?
5: Brothers.
4: By a long shot. 6 bros and 3 sissies. All right, it's 2-2.
1: Number 3, what network aired the Grammys for the last 54 years?
5: CBS.
4: Yeah, not NBC, Anne. 3-2.
1: Number 4, Miranda Cosgrove starred in what Nickelodeon show from 2007 to 2012?
5: iCarly?
4: Yeah, she was on a host of Nickelodeon shows as well. That's what Anne said. It's 4-3.
1: Number 5, what's the name of the 2002 Nick Cannon movie that was shot at Clark Atlanta University?
5: Oh, I loved this movie when it came out. It was Drumline.
4: We're going to have a private screening at my house over the weekend, Tad, and you are welcome to come.
1: I'm surprised because I love drumming, and this is a drumming movie.
5: And you haven't seen it?
1: And it's not Whiplash, which actually gives me nightmares.
4: All right, final score this morning. We had a good game, 5-3. Anne and Wyatt and Sandy Springs, y'all smarter than Kara.
2: Not today.
4: Kara, new record, 2,578 wins, 72 losses.
5: Ooh, sorry, Anne and Wyatt.
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6: Oh, yes.
0: And here's what they'll be talking about.
1: Allie knows that her ex-husband would hit the roof if he knew their daughter's college plans.
4: Oh.
1: And is wondering if it's possible to keep this secret for all 4 years of her college career.
4: How dumb is dad? Let's put it to the test.
1: We got to hear this story. Is the panic button coming up in 4 minutes? What is love?

0: B98.5, 90s 2K, and today, Tad, Drex, and Kara show. Have you ever wanted to pursue something like later in life, like dancing or doing something fun like that, but you got a family and it costs money and you really don't want to put the money toward whatever it is that your dreams are?
1: I could see Tad being the one that does the sailboat in the glass bottle thing.
0: Oh, I did go through, I had a scrimshaw era. That's where you basically draw on shark's teeth.
1: Yeah.
0: So,
2: oh, my Lord.
1: Spot on. Off.
0: But yep. 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
0: Allie, looking for your advice. What's going on?
5: I need to hit the panic button. My daughter's graduating high school, and we already have serious college problems.
1: Oh, wow.
0: Oh, my goodness. Tell us what's happening.
5: So my ex-husband went to Alabama, lives and breathes Alabama football. Ugh. Yeah. He's been talking that school up to our daughters, and she was in diapers.
1: Yeah, we know that guy, yeah. And so obviously he wants your daughter, his daughter as well, to go to Alabama. There's probably no question about it.
2: Following his footsteps.
5: Oh, well, in his mind, there was never, ever another option for her. God forbid she have an opinion, but the problem is she wants to go to Georgia.
0: And how does your husband feel about this?
5: My ex-husband, we haven't told him yet. He thinks she's going to Alabama because he said he will pay her tuition only if she goes to Alabama. No other place.
0: So I'm doing some math here, and Georgia for in-state tuition would probably be about $4,000 a year.
1: Mm-hmm.
5: I think it's ridiculous. He's willing to pay out-of-state tuition, but only if she follows his dreams, not considering anything that she wants when she has been so obvious in every possible way.
0: This is kind of crazy because if this man spent her entire life drilling Alabama into her head since she was a little girl, why then would she want to go to Georgia? Like, what did he not do?
5: She wants to follow her boyfriend and they want to be together. And a bunch of her friends are going too. So,
1: okay.
0: So her boyfriend and her friends from high school are all going to Georgia. She wants to go to Georgia.
5: And my ex just refuses to hear about anything else. He is literally planning to transfer tuition money directly to my daughter so she can build responsibility, start learning about finances. He's literally planning out her life.
1: You said that your ex-husband's going to transfer tuition money right to your daughter. Is the thought that you're just going to take that money that was intended for Alabama and she's going to
2: pay for
1: use it
2: Georgia?
1: For UGA?
5: Maybe. Look, guys, we don't have enough time to get into the reason why we divorced and how he did me dirty. So there's part of me that definitely wants to kind of play him here. But morally, I'm not feeling great about it. So that's why I'm just like really coming to you and asking you like what I should do. Do I tell him now? Do I wait? Do I take the money and then say she changed her mind? I don't know what is the right path.
0: So many questions. Number one, should she go to Georgia? If she goes to Georgia, should you lie about it? Tell your ex that she's actually going to Alabama so that you can funnel those funds. And then the whole other side of this that I'd love to get some opinions on is, should anybody be following a boyfriend to any school? Because they will break up and then their father's going to be mad at everybody. 404-741-0985. Love to get your opinion on this. If you don't have time to talk, you can leave a quick message. Use the open mic on the B98.5 app.
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3: 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S-T-O-C-K.
4: I thought you would have gone the financial angle with that, you know, with your financial mind.
2: Stocks. But yes. I thought Drex would go the S-T-A-L-K route, honestly.
4: Don't confuse everybody.
2: I'm sorry.
4: 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S-T-O-C-K.
3: Two things I'm super into.
2: Stocks and stocking.
3: Yeah.
2: You have until 8:30 to enter that word. Tad, Drex, and Kara's $1,000 plastic payoff happens 5 times every weekday. Right now is once, and then again at 10, and then at noon, and then at 2, and then at 5. Whoa, boy, that was all.
3: But you were nervous that you weren't going to get all those times.
4: Yeah, you were looking at me for approval.
0: There's only one way to deal with your crazy crisis.
5: I'm not going to do what you all think I'm going to do, which is
0: Tad, Drex, and Kara's panic button on B98.5.
2: What if your ex-husband said the only way he was paying for your daughter to go to college is if she went to the college that he got to choose?
3: Mm-hmm. Mm-hmm.
2: He wants her to go to Alabama. She wants to follow her boyfriend and friends to Georgia. What do you say? It is... I don't know who it is.
3: Candace
2: in Atlanta.
6: I agree that she should go where she wants to go, but first of all, roll tide.
3: Oh!
6: See if she wanted to go to UGA for her own reasons, but to follow a boyfriend, no baby. It's plenty of guys. And who's to say you guys are going to stay together? Like, right now, this is puppy love, so...
2: Mm. Right.
3: Yeah, does that ever work out? Have you ever followed a boyfriend or a girlfriend and it work out?
2: I followed a girlfriend at college, and then she hooked up with one of my sister's best friends, so...
6: Oh, no.
2: Yeah. That's the only woman besides Beth Riley that ever hurt me.
4: Oh, geez.
2: Just kidding. You're going to fall in love 50 more times during college.
6: Mm-hmm.
2: That's just your freshman year.
4: No kidding.
6: Absolutely.
2: What advice do you have? 404-741-0985, Tad, Drex, and Kara Show.

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0: So we're helping Allie on the panic this morning, panic button, because she called and said that her ex-husband is willing to pay for her daughter to go to school, only if it's Alabama. Daughter wants to go to Georgia. Hmm. Kathy and Marietta.
3: I wouldn't follow her boyfriend, but at the same time, college, especially for young girls, is so lonely. Mm. And if you don't have your friends there, I mean, it is really hard. And I just want to say, I'm a Florida Gator, and we all hate Alabama, so.
1: What I wonder how, and not to talk too sportsy, but I wonder how much is playing into, like, what if it wasn't a quote-unquote rival of Alabama? What if it was like a Big Ten school or something out west?
0: Would dad be able to handle that?
2: Right. I don't think it would matter because, like, when a dad or any parent gets something in their mind that they want their child to do or fulfill or a path that they would like for them mm-hmm. to walk in, they'll will move heaven and earth to make sure that that kid, it's like their idea.
0: Playing these financial games with your daughter's education, mm-hmm. like I'll pay for one school but not the other.
1: Yeah.
0: Like let her make her own choices.
3: He's setting his daughter up. She doesn't want to, her to marry a man that controls her, and that's what he's doing right now. Girls learn from how they're treated. Dad.
1: Well, and is that maybe why she's following the boyfriend to Georgia? I mean, that's kind of a control thing as well.
0: Jessica and Jaleesa in Ellenwood.
4: I say that she should go to Georgia because she can find more new friends even if she does break up with her boyfriend. Also, whatever school would be right for her, it's not just Alabama and Georgia. Whatever she wants to study or major, that's what school she should go for.
2: 100%, because you've got to captivate your attention, and you've got to, especially like the first year in college, you're away from home for the first time. You're meeting all these new people. You're experiencing new things by yourself. Mm-hmm. And it's easy to get wrapped up in that trap if you're not interested in what is happening actually at school. Yeah. So if you're not invested in what you're learning at school, then you're just going to go and probably booze it with the rest of them.
0: Also, if you go to Alabama, in addition to all of that, you've got to adjust to using an outhouse. So
1: and not brushing your teeth. Yeah.
0: Jokes, people, jokes.
1: Candace is not going to be happy.
0: Carlos and Macon.
5: I would say Georgia only because as a father, like, she's making her first big decision. I mean, as a father, you would want to support your daughter even if it's against what you prefer.
1: That is the stronghold that Nick Saban and Alabama have on people, though. Like, putting aside what is best for your child.
2: Well, what about you, Drex? You've got a daughter that's coming close to trying to figure out what she wants to do for college. If you had a specific place that you wanted her to go, but she wanted to go someplace else, would you support that?
1: For
2: or would you still try
1: years,
2: and get her to go where you want her to go?
1: For the first 2 years of her college career, she's going to be within 2 hours of driving range from me.
0: I
1: can get to her if there's a problem. After that, you can go wherever you want.
0: And considering your pedigree, it's a matter of one community college over another.
1: Exactly.
0: Isn't it? So, it's jokes, dude. Again, we're just here. It's family having fun.
1: It's also
0: right?
1: truth. It's also bathed in truth.
6: Here's what's coming up next with Tad, Drex, and Kara.
2: A woman is celebrating the death of the most humiliating email address on earth. And if you've ever had hot mama or party boy as an email address, you will definitely relate to this one in a crazy way.
0: It is even worse, actually. 4 minutes away, B98.5.

0: 98.5 90s 2K and today. You want to talk about how do you, make use of your kids' artwork? Mm-hmm. What about Rihanna? She turned her kids' artwork into a tattoo that I read she got on her knee.
1: Ouch.
0: Right?
1: Yeah, anywhere where the bone is close to the skin is
0: Wouldn't you say the knee is probably the most painful part of your... I've never had a tattoo, but...
1: I'm like, super white trash, so I have a ton of them. The knee or like finger, toe. Yeah, anywhere where you got bone.
0: There's close to bone.
2: I don't know. My lower back, my tramp stamp, really, it was like fire when they were going over my spine.
1: This was all a setup just to have Kara say that. There we go.
0: Tad, Rex, and Kara's $1,000 plastic payoff. The word is stock.
1: Oh, think of the tramp stamp you can get with $1,000.
2: Yeah, buddy.
0: STOCK. 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
0: The woman who does the news, the woman who plays Are You Smarter Than Kara, is the same woman that just said, well, my tramp stamp.
2: Guilty.
0: Sunny, windy today with a high of 76. Sunny tomorrow, high of 80. 60 now incoming. 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What's going on, Kara?
2: We've got to talk about the embarrassing email addresses that followed us into adulthood because one woman who went viral for hers just retired it for good, and she is so excited. Get to that in just a second, but it's been 42 years since this album hit the charts, and now Michael Jackson's Thriller has returned to number one.
0: Whoa.
2: On the Billboard chart.
0: Number one? Imagine.
2: You know the Michael Jackson estate has to be so excited over all of this, like the success of the movie, and now Michael's streaming numbers and his sales have gone through the roof again.
0: Jermaine is losing his ever-loving mind.
1: Do we know if Michael ever sold, you know how like Justin Timberlake and Bieber and some of these artists have sold to private equity, like their catalog? Did Michael ever do that, or does the family still own all the rights?
2: I don't know. I don't have those details. That's a very good question, mm-hmm. because I know he did have some financial issues at one point, right. and that would have been a huge thing to do, right. but Michael had so much music.
0: Not just his music, but he had the Beatles catalog.
2: He purchased the Beatles
0: catalog. If you get a chance, there's a 40th anniversary version of Thriller. I just learned this yesterday. Did you know that Thriller was not what the song was originally called? It was a completely different song. I mean, the same song, but it was called Starlight.

0: sounds like it was just a regular disco song.
1: Is that AI? Are you pulling, yanking our chain?
0: I heard it. A friend was just playing music, and I was like, this sounds like Thriller. And then I walked closer, and I just looked it up. It was originally called Starlight. You're welcome.
1: My mind is blown.
2: Crazy.
1: I don't know. I think my brain can process that because your brain wants to say Thriller.
2: Yeah. We've all had embarrassing email addresses before, especially if you were young when you created your very first handle. A woman went viral a while back for the cringeworthy professional email address she had to carry around.
3: My name is Samantha Hart, and most companies use the email designation of first initial last name, meaning that my email would be Shart.
2: Now, she's since gotten married and had to change her name, and she is so relieved to no longer have to have that uncomfortable discussion with HR every time she gets another job.
0: So that was a married name upgrade for
2: right.
0: Shart.
2: Yeah. Mm-hmm.
0: I was thinking back to, remember I told you I had an email address because my dog at the time was into eating pig ears, so my email address was pig ear wanted something, something, something.
1: So weird.
0: But here's the weirdest thing. What happened to these old email addresses? Like, if I could figure out what that email address was, am I still getting email? Like, have you ever dropped an email
1: there
0: address?
1: There was a time, I don't remember when it was, but Google has sent out an email like, hey, if you haven't logged in right. the last 5 years, we're going to drop it.
0: This is like Craigslist misconnections. Right. There could be women reaching out to each and every one of us.
2: Gosh, not to me.
1: No, your lovers just sent letters from prison, Carol.
2: You leave my jail boyfriends alone. Here's what's

0: 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It's just like the description of that show makes me feel better about my life.
1: Yeah, Secret Life of Mormon Wives has nothing on this doc.
0: We actually want his life to be secret. That's the thing. B98.5.

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1: Natasha in Marietta. Good morning, Natasha.
2: Good morning.
1: Can you kick our pop culture princess out of here?
2: I mean, she's gone.
3: I'm out of here, Natasha. Good luck.
2: All right. Thank you.
1: Kara's going to stand outside. We'll ask you 5 trivia questions, and we'll bring her back in here. We'll ask her the same questions. If you can answer more right than Kara, she'll have to pay you $100 of her own money. Are you ready?
2: I'm ready.
1: Question one. Today is National Chihuahua Day. What fast food chain used a chihuahua in their ads?
2: Taco Bell.
1: Number two, doctors are now saying getting just 8,500 steps a day are going to help you maintain a healthy lifestyle. I love how they're just knocking the numbers down.
4: Yeah, they're not moving the goalposts. They're actually bringing it closer to you.
1: They're like, listen, we're giving up. What was the previous number before 8,500?
2: We'll say 10,000.
1: Number three, Lisa Kudrow's calling out Real Housewives, saying most of the drama is staged. What instrument is her character Phoebe known for playing?
2: A violin.
1: Number four, Kelly Clarkson says her kids' friends call her by her full name. What movie is this clip from?
5: No, Kelly Clarkson!
2: I have no idea.
1: And number five, Conan O'Brien is going to return to host the Oscars in 2027 for a third straight year. What Ivy League college did Conan attend?
2: Yale.
1: All right, bringing Kara back in.
4: It wasn't the right answer, but you did okay outside of that. And we have a little controversy as well we'll have to clear up.
1: All right, Kara making her way back into the studio, ready for the same questions.
3: I'm ready.
1: What fast food chain used a chihuahua in their ads?
3: Yo quiero Taco Bell.
4: That's what Natasha said. 101.
1: Of course you would remember that with your long history of chihuahua ownership.
3: My menagerie of chihuahuas.
1: Mm-hmm. Number two, you need to get 8,500 steps a day to maintain a healthy lifestyle. What was the previous number?
3: 10,000.
4: That's what Natasha said, 2-2.
1: Number three, Lisa Kudrow's Friends character Phoebe was known for playing what instrument?
3: The guitar.
4: Natasha said violin, which there are a couple episodes where she plays the violin.
3: And the harp.
4: And the harp, yeah.
1: So any stringed instrument would do.
4: Yeah, so we'll give it to her. 3-3.
1: Number four, what movie is this clip from?
5: No! Kelly Clarkson!
3: Oh, 40-year-old version.
4: That's the answer Natasha missed. 4-3.
1: And finally, number five, what Ivy League college did Conan O'Brien attend?
3: Did he go to Harvard?
4: Him and Mark Zuckerberg both went to Harvard, yeah.
1: Together? No.
4: No, Conan's significantly older. It's Mark Zuckerberg's birthday today, by the way.
3: Oh, yay.
1: Oh, cool.
4: He's gonna celebrate by stealing your data. Yeah. All right, 5-3 is our final score. Natasha and Marietta, are you smarter than Kara?
2: No, not today.
3: Ooh, sorry, Natasha.
2: That's all right.
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8: weather. 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From Channel 2's chief meteorologist Brad Nitt. 73 today. We're dropping down to 50 tonight. Tomorrow, 79. Right now, it's 63 in snow.

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I think it calls for just staying in the neighborhood

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1: Shannon couldn't resist posting a cute photo of her and her boyfriend on Instagram. 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They were at a nice restaurant in Buckhead. 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

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I have a pair of tickets before you can buy them. Just be caller 25 when you hear the song Don't Let Me Down by the Chainsmokers. 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
1: Peggy in Canton, your caller 25. Congratulations.
2: Oh my gosh, thank you.
1: Absolutely. I have a pair of tickets for you to see Niall Horan April 28th. Before you can buy them, tickets go on sale tomorrow.
2: Oh, I love a good date night. We're about to be empty nesters, so perfect.
1: Oh, awesome. So do you have a grad this year?
2: I do. The last one's going off to college in the fall.
1: Very nice. You want to give their school a shout out?
2: Sure. How about to the whole Woodstock High School class of 26?
1: Congratulations, and congratulations to everybody in the class of 2026. I'll have another pair of tickets tomorrow morning, 11 o'clock. And then we will actually have a Niall Horan Win It Weekend this weekend. So listen while 285 is closed. We'll have some goodies for you.

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22: The official air conditioning of summer from Channel 2's chief meteorologist Brad Nitz. Beautiful 73 and sunny today. We're dropping down to 50 tonight. Tomorrow 79. Right now it's 66 in Lawrenceville.

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19: 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From Channel 2's chief meteorologist Brad Nitz, 73 today. We're dropping down to 50 tonight. Tomorrow, 79. Right now, it's

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1: Shannon couldn't resist posting a cute photo of her and her boyfriend on Instagram. 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They were at a nice restaurant in Buckhead. 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
3: I hate to give the satisfaction asking how you're doing now. 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

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And today I'm Abby Jessen. Super excited. Journey is coming to State Farm Arena October 19th. I want you to be there. Just be caller 25 right now. 404-744.

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16: 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Just gorgeous. Sunny 73. We're dropping down to 50 tonight. Tomorrow 79. And then it starts to get hot. So enjoy. Right now, it's 70 and sunny in Alpharetta.

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16: 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From Channel 2's chief meteorologist Brad Nitz. Gorgeous today, and enjoy it because it's about to get hot starting this weekend. 73 today, we're dropping down to 50 tonight, tomorrow 79, then warming up over the weekend. Right now, 71 and sunny.

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1: Shannon couldn't resist posting a cute photo of her and her boyfriend on Instagram. 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They were at a nice restaurant in Buckhead. So why did it cause such a major blowout?
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0: 98.5, 90s, 2K, and today I'm Chris Santori. I knew this was going to happen. I just wish it would have taken a little bit longer for it to happen. My oldest son back from college already has me aggravated. Went to get his oil change yesterday. So I sent him a coupon, a $10 off coupon. So when I get home last night, he's like, I got my oil change. My cool. Geez, that coupon. He's like, oh, I forgot. Like, really? It's $10. He's like, you can take it out of my account if you want. So you know what I did? I took it out of his account. Oh, yeah, I did. Then I went and bought scratch tickets. I'm going to have some fun for myself with that $10. Won $6. So I guess call that one a win.
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2: Starting off with trouble by the Big Rock as we kick things off. Looks like a crash. Highway 78 eastbound outside Mountain Industrial Boulevard. Brake lights all the way inside 285. Avoid the area. Take Hugh Howell Road as a quick bypass to get to where you're going on time. Checking the volume on the west side perimeter. Looks like a crash. 285 north of the Interloop. Paces Ferry Road. 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
24: weather. 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From Channel 2's chief meteorologist Brad Nitz. Sunny, very pleasant this afternoon and into the evening. Be clear, mid-60s through tonight. Tomorrow we get a gorgeous day to get us into the weekend.

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0: 98.5 90s Toucan today. I'm Chris Santori. Journey is coming to town. Have you seen this? 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Abby will have them for you right around 11 o'clock tomorrow here on B98.5. 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
2: 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I'm Andrew Seeker with B90.5 Traffic.
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2: I'm good. Thank you. How are you?
1: 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Thank you for asking. 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
1: 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You going to see Switchfoot?
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0: 590's Toucan today. I'm Chris Santori. Anybody that's been on a job interview knows you're going to get that dreaded question. What's your biggest weakness? Most of us have our stock answers. I don't know how to delegate. I'm too nice. Whatever it is. Well, one guy who's going viral right now, his name is Jeff Loveland. When he was asked that question, he drew a complete blank and answered Oreos, which I think is a great answer. It's honest, and it can't be a weakness, but it's really funny. You can check out the video. I got it up at b985.com/Chris.
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2: To save you a couple extra minutes and new trouble off to the right shoulder out of Buckhead, 85 southbound, just south of Georgia 400. 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Tomorrow's Mega Million jackpot is $251 million. 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I'm Andrew Sika with B90.5 Traffic.
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2: New travel advisory in the south side. Only a right lane getting by with this big crash. 75 South Mount Zion Boulevard, exit 231. Spin-out crash with fire department on scene here at the JMK. Avoid the area altogether. Take Highway 41 or 675 is a wide way around it. And we still have those right lanes blocked getting towards the big rock. Highway 78 eastbound at Mount Industrial Boulevard. 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I'm Andrew Seeker with B90.5 Traffic.
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0: winter. 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From Channel 2's chief meteorologist Brad Nitz. Mostly sunny to wrap up the afternoon and get into the evening. Going to be clear mid-60s tonight and tomorrow. Going to get a nice day to get us into the weekend. Sunny, high 80 tomorrow. 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

0: 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Linda, you entered the keyword more, and congratulations, you just won $1,000.
1: Oh my God, you gotta be kidding me right now. After however many times, this is a joke.
0: Linda, I'm not joking you. This is real.
1: Oh my God, I can't even believe it. I really can't. I can't believe it. I was beginning to think that this whole thing was a joke.
0: Oh, no, it's not. People win. You're proof of that.
1: Okay.
0: You still don't believe me, do you? You want me to get a note from my dad?
1: Somebody.
0: All right. You've won $1,000. Believe me.
1: I can't. Okay. Thank you.
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3: Tomorrow, all lanes finally back open, 75 southbound Zion Boulevard. 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I'm Andrew Sika with B90.5 Traffic.
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16: 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It is brought to you by Shoemate, the official air conditioning of summer. From Channel 2's chief meteorologist Brad Nitz. Sunny, a little windy as we get into the evening. It'll be clear mid-60s through tonight and tomorrow. Bring on the weekend. Sunny, high 80 tomorrow. Right now, 72 in

orange dreamsicle donut. Sounds kind of good, and this weekend only Krispy Kreme's going to have them. So if the hot light's on, you know exactly what we're doing. It's B98.5, 90s 2K, and today.

0: B98.5, 90s 2K. And today I'm Chris Santori. Niall Horan says he is not going to Harry Styles' wedding. And when asked, he said, you know what? I'm a busy man. Which is true because he's getting ready for the Dinner Party Live Tour, which is coming to State Farm Arena in April. And all weekend long, we got your chance to win tickets to that show on Niall Horan, Win It Weekend on B98.5. And as usual, we'll kick the weekend off early tomorrow afternoon. 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
26: weather. 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From Channel 2's chief meteorologist, Brad Nitz. We have an overnight low of 51. Temperatures rising to 79. Lots of sunshine tomorrow.

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